And from the father of New Jack Swing sound, it's Teddy Riley, Teddy's Jam. To this song right here, by request, is for David. David said he's sitting on the 101 freeway. David, I hope it's not too hot for you, but I'm glad I was able to find this. It's your request, David. And hello to my girl Roxy, who's listening. To all of you, hope you're having a blessed, blessed Saturday. Let's celebrate the New Jack Swing sounds. Bobby Brown on our own. Turn this one up, y'all. It's Q102.

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the Way Girl. That's absolutely the New Jack Swing sound. And I hope you're enjoying this countdown. New Jack Swing, if you're wondering, what is that? You should know. It's a genre of music, late 80s through the 90s. One of the best genres, in my opinion. Pioneered by Teddy Riley. Of course, as I said before, other producers have thrown their names in the hat, right? Michael Bivins, quite a few groups. He produced through the Motown sound and, of course, the New Jack Swing sound. But for the most part, let me tell you, Teddy Riley gets the crown for that, for pioneering such a groundbreaking sound. My name is Cameron Green. I'm putting a smile on my face here. Y'all are too kind. Thank you so much for all the support. As always, I appreciate you. Hope you're having a wonderful Saturday. It's hot out there. It's really hot, actually, and very hot in some areas more than others. Make sure that you hydrate. Check on yourself first, your loved ones, your elderly family members, your pets. They can't, you know, hydrate themselves. So we want to make sure we take good care of them. But this is not the kind of weather you fool around in, ladies and gentlemen. We're used to hot, but this is a little unseasonably hot. So make sure you're taking good care of yourself. I'm sending lots of love your way. And if you want to follow me on the gram and see what's going on in my little life, you could do that. Follow me at Ms. _microphone. That's MZ _microphone. Do me a favor.

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Karen White, The Way You Love Me. As we celebrate the new Jack Swing sound. 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
2: And I got to shout out the beautiful twins, LaShawn and Thawan. Happy birthday, ladies. And hey, nephew Dylan. Hey, Roland and listen, I appreciate you all. Happy birthday to all of you if you are celebrating today. Also, happy birthday to Gene Salisbury, turning 83 years young out in the IE. He's partying right along with us. It's the New Jack Swing Countdown. Here's more great New Jack Swing music for you. 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

0: Rick Dorn, and many, many more. We even got Teresa Griffin.
1: Yes.
0: Man, when I tell you that the lineup is not even done, this is just a few.
1: Yes.
0: Me and Dorian and our execs, we decided to do something new, and we decided to say, hey, we want to bring some more great R&B to the stage.
1: Absolutely.
0: And that's what we're doing.
1: That's what we do all year.
0: Exactly.
1: Every year.
0: Man, just like I wanted to play this BBD, man, had to throw some feel-good music up in there.
1: Come on, like you should.
0: Yeah, absolutely. It's Saturday night. Me and Dorian, we're going to bring the music to you. I know it's hot out there. Keep it right here. 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

0: Stevie gave us the soundtrack to our lives. And on December 19th, he's closing out his 50th anniversary world tour right here at the Intuit Dome in Inglewood. Songs in the Key of Life. In full. One night, one album, 50 years. It's a global celebration. 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

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It's Aaron Cole, and you're listening to The Gospel Revolution with my guy, LJ Moody, on 102.3 KJLH. Let's

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0: or how to get a copy of this broadcast, or for 24-hour prayer, call 800-757-6552. Bishop Leon Martin and the Love, Peace, and Happiness family would love to see you. People matter to God, and you matter to us. A caring Christian community. We hope to see you soon.
1: Good morning. My name is Jose Ugarte. I'm running for city council in South LA, the 9th district here in Southern California. I'm running because I've served this community for the last 20 years. Dr. Martin Luther King's vision of the beloved community has influenced my commitment to public service and to bringing people together. I'm proud to serve as a board member of the Southern Christian Leadership Conference and a lifelong member of the NAACP. I also recognize the work Councilmember Price has done for the 9th District, including investments in affordable housing, homelessness, parks, economic development, neighborhood improvements, and opportunities for working families. We actually just opened the Lucas Museum right next door to our church today on September 22nd, which brought 600 permanent jobs here to South LA. I believe we need to build on that progress and keep moving our community forward. On the City Council, I will fight for a living wage, a lower cost of living, more opportunities for our children, reparations and restorative justice, and dignity and security for our seniors. For me, public service is about bringing people together, listening to our community, and delivering real results for the people of the 9th District. Thank you. My name is Jose Ugarte. Thank you. My name is Jose Ugarte. I would love to have your vote.
2: Hi, my name is James Coach Bishop. I'm running for Linwood School Board of Education. I have served the community for over 45 years. For over 35 years, I've worked in the Linwood Unified School District as a safety officer, while also serving as a vocational education teacher. After a 13-year professional baseball career, I founded Linwood Athletics Community Services, which is a nonprofit organization that provides positive opportunities for at-risk youth in the city of Linwood. My mission has always been simple: keep kids safe, teach life skills, promote academics achievement. As a candidate for Linwood School Board, I will focus on transparency, vocational education, performing arts, and athletics. I know the heartbeat of the community. Vote James Coach Bishop for Linwood School Board November 3rd. Thank you very much. I appreciate
3: you. 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I'm Benny Tinson, and I'm asking for your vote for Compton City Council District 2. 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
1: Good morning. 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Dr. Venus Butler is preaching. 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
4: 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This is Milt Smith. Good morning. We continue the Gospel Experience with services of the Trinity Baptist Church, located at 2040 West Jefferson Boulevard in Los Angeles. The Reverend Alvin Tunsil, Jr., pastor.

0: Moses' prayer. And God heard his prayer. He did heal her. And he did have mercy. But it happened because Moses prayed. And I want you to know, my brother, you get close to God, some things will happen just because you pray. God hears the prayers of those that are trying to serve him and love him. Moses was a praying man. Let me get to the last two things, and I'll be finished with one. The Bible tells us here, this is the fourth part of the outline, God's friend Moses loved the Lord and was obedient to him. Deuteronomy chapter 11, verse 1 says, Moses, therefore, you shall love the Lord your God. Moses did that. He loved the Lord his God. And the Bible says, he says he loved God, but it also says, keep his charge, his statutes, and his commandments always. God wants us to keep his word. He wants us to love him. And because we love him, we want to keep his word. Because we're not doing it because we're looking for some reward. We're not doing it so we might be elevated in some way. We're doing it because we love him and we want to keep his word. When that becomes your motive, that you want to keep the Lord's word, and that motive is out of love for our God, then God will do some amazing things in your life. Even in the United States of America, even with a president that sometimes, he sometimes acts like himself. And so even with that, our God will do amazing things with us. That's not going to hinder or stop or slow down God's blessings. And so God says out here, tell Moses the people to love God and then keep his commandments. Love God and be obedient to what God's word says. If we love God and be obedient, then God will smile upon us. He'll bless. And this is the last thing I'm going to say. I can see some of you looking toward the kitchen there. Okay, so we're going to get over there just a minute. These are Jesus' words now out of the Gospel of John. Centuries later, this is what Jesus says, and I'm going to close with this. John chapter 5, verses 46 and 47, Jesus says these words. He says, for if you believe Moses, you would believe me, believe Jesus also. For he, Moses, wrote about me. If you would believe Moses, Jesus says, then you would believe me. Because everything Moses said, it was about me. When he talks about God sending a Messiah, God sending a Savior, God sending, in fact, Moses said, God's going to send a prophet like me. He said, and that prophet that comes like me, he's going to lead you into the way of God. Moses said this centuries earlier. And then God sends a prophet like Moses. It was his only begotten son. And Jesus said, if you would have believed Moses, then you also are required to believe me.
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4: Don't you feel better? Don't you feel better? Come on, give God praise for these children and youth and young adults that have led us in worship this morning. Woo. Yes, Lord. Yes, Lord. I'm not going to dance too hard. I wore my good suit this morning. I know. Thank you. Thank you. God, we thank you for your mercy. Thank you for your goodness. Thank you for being in this place. Thank you, God, for sending your angels to watch over us all night long. And now, God, let the words of my mouth and the meditation of my heart be acceptable in your sight. Oh God, my strength and my redeemer, in Jesus' name, amen. Come on, give God praise in this house one more time.

0: 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We are located at 3320 West Adams Boulevard in the historic West Adams District of Los Angeles. 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

0: 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Amen.
1: Amen.
0: Amen. So let us continue to worship as we receive the Holman Choir as they lead us in singing Come Sunday by Edward Kennedy, Duke Ellington. Amen.

Thank you.

way. A doctor uses medical knowledge to diagnose illness and to help someone heal, but knowledge can also be used for harm. Someone can use what they know about another person to manipulate them or shame them. Leaders can use information to control people or to keep them from resources and opportunities. Knowledge can be used for harm because a person can use their education, their religious knowledge, or their credentials to claim superiority. And if you look at the text, my Sunday school scholars would agree that this is actually what Saul was doing before his encounter with the resurrected Jesus, before his conversion to Paul. He got caught up in this cycle

0: witness to the power of the resurrection, and it is a new beginning for us. And this process of remembrance must be done consistently, for it is what keeps remembering, keeps us pressing toward this goal of the heavenly call of God in Christ Jesus that Paul talks about. When we remember so that we can keep on pressing, when we remember who we are, when we remember whose we are, and we remember what we have been called to do. That's what keeps us pressing toward the prize of love. The prize of love, of loving our neighbor as ourselves, a love that is hospitable to the stranger, that is not self-serving, that seeks the good of its neighbor, a love that doesn't just talk the talk, but walks it in. It's a love that's an active love. It doesn't ignore the needs of the widows and the sick and the hungry and the homeless and the marginalized. It sees them. It moves toward them. It recognizes them as the image of God in them, because when I remember the image of God in me, I ought to be able to recognize the image of God in you. That's the love that we're pressing for.
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0: Tuesday, October 6th. 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This is Tammy Mack, and I'll be hanging out with my boy Bobo in support of October as Sustainable Transportation Month and to help raise awareness about the power of alternatives to single occupancy vehicle trips, from electric and hybrid vehicles to rideshare, transit, biking, and more. 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

Navy gave us the soundtrack to our lives. And on December 19th, he's closing out his 50th anniversary world tour right here at the Intuit Dome in Inglewood. 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

the sky. 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

0: 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By cutting emissions and reducing vehicle miles from gas cars, we can all breathe cleaner air in the future. Come explore the latest clean air transportation options and learn how to electrify your commute like we did.
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We're on the Lord's side. Here's some brand new praise. The Potter's House Denver Choir. The best day of my life. 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It's spread the word.

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